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1: 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Roadway is flooded. Avoid that. Orange Bell Drive at Lawson Drive, a hit and run with no injuries. Alta Drive at Rossi Drive, look out for the road being closed. And Coalinga, 41 and Hubert Way, look out for a collision there. Fresno trouble spots, North Clovis Avenue, Dakota Avenue, hit and run with no injuries. Also a smash 180 at North Chateau Fresno Avenue. So click it or ticket, buckle up, make it an easy commute to where you need to get to. Randy Hendricks here with traffic.
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1: 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Also, 196, road 248. Roadway is flooded there. 13th Avenue, Houston Avenue over in Kings County, look out for a collision. Hidden Road with no injuries. Orange Belt Drive at Lawson Drive. 198 at Firestone Avenue, look out for some construction. Road closed, Alta Drive at Arosi Drive. Click it or ticket. Buckle up, be safe, make it an easy drive. Randy Hendricks here with traffic. 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
2: If we don't hit 100 today, we will tomorrow. Good afternoon, South Valley, and happy Thursday. Sunny skies for the rest of the day. Highs very close to 100 degrees. Clear skies overnight and staying warm. Overnight lows in the low to mid-60s. Sunny and getting into triple-digit territory Friday.

relaxing favorites at work. 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Triple digits, the norm for at least the next 10 days or so. Could be longer. Roxette up to 6.

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2: If we don't hit 100 today, we will tomorrow. Good afternoon, South Valley, and happy Thursday. Sunny skies for the rest of the day. Highs very close to 100 degrees. Clear skies overnight and staying warm. Overnight lows in the low to mid-60s. Sunny and getting into triple-digit territory. Friday may be the hottest day of the year so far. Best chances of isolated thunderstorms over the mountains will actually be following Monday afternoon. For Porterville, expect an overnight low of 64 on Friday, 103 degrees. Hanford, exact same numbers. Overnight low 64, high on Friday, 103. With the Central Valley's most accurate forecast, I'm KC24 Chief Meteorologist AJ Fox.
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0: 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It's Justin Michael. 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
2: If we don't hit 100 today, we will tomorrow. Good afternoon, South Valley, and happy Thursday. Sunny skies for the rest of the day. Highs very close to 100 degrees. Clear skies overnight and staying warm. Overnight lows in the low to mid-60s. Sunny and getting into triple-digit territory. Friday may be the hottest day of the year so far. Best chances of isolated thunderstorms over the mountains will actually be following Monday afternoon. For Porterville, expect an overnight low of 64 on Friday, 103 degrees. Hanford, exact same numbers. Overnight low of 64, high on Friday, 103. With the Central Valley's most accurate forecast, I'm KC24 Chief Meteorologist AJ Fox.
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0: 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Elton John, Michael Jackson, Madonna, Whitney Houston. Let us know what we can play for you. 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It's that easy. And thanks for listening to the new My 975. Back to relaxing favorites at work faster than you can say.
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2: If we don't hit 100 today, we will tomorrow. Good afternoon, South Valley, and happy Thursday. Sunny skies for the rest of the day. Highs very close to 100 degrees. Clear skies overnight and staying warm. Overnight lows in the low to mid 60s. Sunny and getting into triple digit territory. Friday may be the hottest day of the year so far. Best chances of isolated thunderstorms over the mountains will actually be following Monday afternoon. For Porterville, expect an overnight low of 64 on Friday, 103 degrees. Hanford, exact same numbers. Overnight low 64, high on Friday, 103. With the Central Valley's most accurate forecast, I'm KC24 Chief Meteorologist AJ Fox.
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What's up? 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

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What's up? 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

What's up? 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

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All night on the new My

It's a new 97.5 relaxing favorites at work on a Friday morning. Justin Michael checking in, and there are more and more young adults living under the same roof still as mom and dad. I see this a lot on TikTok. These, you know, 25, 26, almost 30-year-olds still living at home. There's a 37-year-old streamer still living with mom and dad. Talk about that here in just a few minutes. Right now, Journey, Separate Ways on the new My 97.5.

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0: on the new My97.5 Relaxing Favorites at Work. Justin Michael with you. And, man, Gen Z moving back in with their parents. Or in some cases, never even left in the first place. They found that nearly 1 in 5 Americans between like 25 and 34 now living at home with mom and dad or even grandparents. The highest level on record. And honestly, like with how much it costs to live out on your own, mortgage rates, rent, job market right now, I get why some people call it delayed adulthood, but research says it may just be a later start if moving home helps you save money and, you know, kind of get your life together. That's not failure. That's kind of survival with family Wi-Fi. You know what I mean? Hey, if you're looking for something to do tonight, John Waite and the special guest, John Cafferty and the Beaver Brown Band take the stage at the Adventist Health Amphitheater in Tulare. Hopefully you got your tickets, but if not, still time, spadeentertainment.com.
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2: 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There's a single car accident, Road 80, just north of Avenue 328, and a disabled vehicle on Road 236, just north of Avenue 200, east of Strathmore. KRC Safety reminds you to slow for the cone zones.
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That's Bare Naked Ladies on the new My97.5 Relaxing Favorites at Work on a Friday morning. Justin Michael with you in the 6 o'clock hour into a weekend we go. And

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0: Megan Eyes right there on the new My 97.5 relaxing favorites at work. Justin Michael with you, man. I just love finding stuff like this on the internet. There's this woman who said that she was excited when her best friend, they've been best friends like 17 years. She asked to be her maid of honor until she got the spreadsheet from the soon to be bride. Expected cost for this, maid of honor, $4,700. That's for the dress and the shoes and getting her hair done, makeup, the bridal shower, the Airbnb for the bachelorette, flights, pajamas, gifts, decorations. There's even an emergency wedding fund fee built in there. And when she says she couldn't afford it because, you know, she's got her own, she's got student loans and rent and something wrong with her car, the bride allegedly said she wanted people who were all in and that money is part of showing up. I'm sorry, but friendship should not come with a minimum purchase requirement. You know what I mean? I'm just saying. KC24's AJ Fox. Kind of look at our weather here in just a few. Thanks to Linda Equipment coming in East Kern Street in Tulare. Are you kidding me?
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2: 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There's a single car accident, Road 80, just north of Avenue 328, and a disabled vehicle on Road 236, just north of Avenue 200, east of Strathmore. KRC Safety reminds you to slow for the cone zone.

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10: Heat to finish the week, then comes the humidity. Good morning, South Valley, and happy Friday. Sunshine and less wind today will make today one of the hottest so far this year. Highs ranging from 102 to 105 degrees. Clear skies tonight, overnight lows in the upper 60s. Mostly sunny on Saturday, not quite so hot, but still triple digits. And more clouds Sunday and Monday, and that is the annual monsoon returning. Our humidity goes up, but the heat stays hot. Potential thunderstorms from the Sierra Nevada through early next week will increase our fire danger, too. For Visalia, expect a high today of 104, overnight low of 66, Hanford's high 103, overnight low also 66 degrees. With the Central Valley's most accurate forecast, I'm KC24 Chief Meteorologist AJ Fox.
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married lady now, Taylor Swift, on the new My97.5 relaxing favorites at work. 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

Loving the music this morning. Save the Night, Eagle Eye Cherry on the new My97.5 Relaxing Favorites at Work. You know, we spend a lot of time in the bathroom, more than you might think, according to this thing I just saw. We'll talk about it coming up without getting gross, I promise. Rod Stewart, Forever Young Now, this morning on the new My97.5.

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0: Adele on the new My97.5. Tonight is the night. John Wayne brings all those classic hits to Tulare, joined by John Cafferty and the Beaver Brown Band. If you're still looking for tickets, head to spadeentertainment.com. That's going down tonight. Hey, saw this thing online. Average adult spends about 416 days of their life in the bathroom. And men, about 373 days total. That's around 23 minutes a day. And the ladies, well, y'all are in there a lot more. 456 days, around 29 minutes daily. And it's not just showers or getting ready or other things. It's people reading, checking emails, scrolling, you know, watching the TikTok live, relaxing, or just enjoying 5 minutes where nobody's asking you anything. You know, that is sometimes the best time to do stuff. I can't tell you how many times I responded to an email from the shower. It's true. You know you have to.
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2: 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There's a single car accident, Road 80, just north of Avenue 328, and a disabled vehicle on Road 236, just north of Avenue 200, east of Strathmore. KRC Safety reminds you to slow for the cone zones.
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man, that'll get you on a Friday morning, won't it? It's JT right there on the new My 97.5. I don't know why memories just came flooding back in of, what was that movie? Was it the Facebook movie? Remember that? What? Anyway, Friday morning on the new My 97.5, ADHD at its finest. Mariah Carey.

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0: It's the new My 97.5 Head Over Feet, Alanis Morissette right there. Hey, if you're looking for something to watch this weekend, coming up next hour, we will give you our what to watch. But tonight, the Mega Millions jackpot, officially over $600 million. I think it's like 604, which, I mean, that's going to make anybody want to start playing the lotto. And I always love how, you know, specific people get like set up to, you know, what they win, what they're going to do with it, how many people they're going to help, who they're going to tell, who they're not going to tell. And I got to tell you, if I ever win the lotto, I'm not going to tell you, but as they say, there might be signs. KC24's AJ Fox is going to take a look at our weather coming up. And if you are going to play tonight, please play responsibly and good luck to you. 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
2: Traffic is brought to you by Visalia Ford. Southbound 99 at the Betty Drive off-ramp, a road hazard. And another westbound 180 just east of the 41. And there's a slowdown on 43 between Kansas and Jackson. Traffic is reduced there down to one lane because of an incident. KRC Safety reminds you to slow for the cone zones.
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3: Heat to finish the week, then comes the humidity. Good morning, South Valley, and happy Friday. Sunshine and less wind today will make today one of the hottest so far this year. Highs ranging from 102 to 105 degrees. Clear skies tonight, overnight lows in the upper 60s. Mostly sunny on Saturday, not quite so hot, but still triple digits. And more clouds Sunday and Monday, and that is the annual monsoon returning. Our humidity goes up, but the heat stays hot. Potential thunderstorms from the Sierra Nevada through early next week will increase our fire danger, too. For Visalia, expect a high today of 104, overnight low of 66, Hanford's high 103, overnight low also 66 degrees. With the Central Valley's most accurate forecast, I'm KC24 Chief Meteorologist AJ Fox.
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Bruno Mars and Gaga on the new My 97.5 relaxing favorites. And we're just ahead of 8 in the morning on a Friday. We have almost made it to the weekend. We're hours away. Sunglasses at Night. 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

Listen, I know this is a little ways away from home, but if you ever get down to Southern California and check out Universal Studios Hollywood, you can actually drive down the street in the studio backlot tour and see the street that they filmed the music video for that song right there on. Wisteria Lane from Desperate Housewives, if you watched that TV show way back in the day. Anyway, it just popped into my mind if you want to take a drive down. It's the new My 97.5. Hey, if you want to watch something, stay a little closer to home. I'll tell you, well, me and Jen and Mike will all share our what to watch in just a few minutes on the new My 97.5. Now, Hall & Oates.

0: Rachel Fine right there in Fight Song on the new My97.5. Relaxing favorites at work. Justin Michael is you after 8 o'clock here on a Friday morning. Time for our Friday morning What to Watch. So if you're looking for something sweet, we got you. We start with Jen. Jen, what do you got?
1: For my What to Watch, I'm very excited. Netflix just released Enola Holmes 3. This is a series that Millie Bobby Brown started a few years ago as the younger sister detective to Sherlock Holmes and Mycroft Holmes. And she gets into all kinds of shenanigans. And I fell in love with the series several years ago when they had the first one. And then they had Enola Holmes 2 a few years ago. And now they've just released 3. So I'm going to rewatch 1 and 2 and then watch 3. That's what I'm doing.
0: That sounds like a good one. Mike, what about you, buddy?
2: Justin, my What to Watch for this weekend is In Touch with My Inner Child. It's the live-action adaptation of the 2016 Disney animated film Moana, directed by Thomas Kail and stars Catherine Lagaya as Moana alongside Dwayne Johnson as Maui. And from all accounts, really works. The beauty, the comic personality, the fairy tale enchantment, it's all there according to critics. I'll have to see where it shows up this weekend, see if my grandson can tag along, and I'll report back.
0: Nice, I like that. And you know, and anything, honestly, to get the grandkids involved, automatically bonus points, right? For mine this week, I'm going documentary. Netflix has got a new one called Shipwrecked, Nightmare at Sea. And it kind of takes a look back. Remember the Costa Concordia disaster when that cruise ship capsized? Like Italy, off the coast of Italy back in 2012. It was one of those stories that was like everywhere when it happened. But I think that a lot of us only remember pieces of it, including me. And this documentary is supposed to dig into what exactly happened, survivor accounts of what happened. So if you're into real life like disaster stories, this one looks like one of those watches where you'll kind of start and then immediately end up Googling the whole story afterwards, you know? That is our What to Watch this week.
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4: Traffic is brought to you by Visalia Ford. Southbound 99 at the Betty Drive off ramp, a road hazard, and another westbound 180 just east of the 41. And there's a slowdown on 43 between Kansas and Jackson. Traffic is reduced there down to one lane because of an incident. KRC Safety reminds you to slow for the cone zones.
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Kelly Clarkson, Stronger on the new My97.5 Relaxing Favorites at Work. Justin Michael with you. This is kind of crazy. A couple down south, San Diego, got a creepy surprise after they were like hearing voices coming from their Ring camera inside their house, and they noticed like the little blue recording light was turning on at odd times, and I guess the fiance recognized the voice.

0: as his ex-wife. And apparently, the ex had kept access to the Ring camera after the divorce and secretly live streamed more than 700 hours from inside the home. So just let that be a lesson. If you've got relationship issues and you kind of end something, you should also end the access to the Ring account, I guess. Because crazy people. KZ24's AJ Fox going to take a look at our weather coming up here in just a few. 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My goodness.
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2: Traffic is brought to you by Visalia Ford. Southbound 99 at the Betty Drive off ramp, a road hazard, and another westbound 180 just east of the 41. And there's a slowdown on 43 between Kansas and Jackson. Traffic is reduced there down to one lane because of an incident. KRC Safety reminds you to slow for the cone zones.
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2: Heat to finish the week, then comes the humidity. Good morning, South Valley, and happy Friday. Sunshine and less wind today will make today one of the hottest so far this year. Highs ranging from 102 to 105 degrees. Clear skies tonight, overnight lows in the upper 60s. Mostly sunny on Saturday, not quite so hot, but still triple digits. And more clouds Sunday and Monday, and that is the annual monsoon returning. Our humidity goes up, but the heat stays hot. Potential thunderstorms from the Sierra Nevada through early next week will increase our fire danger, too. For Visalia, expect a high today of 104, overnight low of 66, Hanford's high 103, overnight low also 66 degrees. With the Central Valley's most accurate forecast, I'm KC24 Chief Meteorologist AJ Fox.
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Duran Duran. 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

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Justin Michael with you. 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
1: Heat to finish the week, then comes the humidity. Good morning, South Valley, and happy Friday. Sunshine and less wind today will make today one of the hottest so far this year. Highs ranging from 102 to 105 degrees. Clear skies tonight, overnight lows in the upper 60s. Mostly sunny on Saturday, not quite so hot, but still triple digits. And more clouds Sunday and Monday, and that is the annual monsoon returning. Our humidity goes up, but the heat stays hot. Potential thunderstorms from the Sierra Nevada through early next week will increase our fire danger, too. For Visalia, expect a high today of 104, overnight low of 66, Hanford's high 103, overnight low also 66 degrees. With the Central Valley's most accurate forecast, I'm KC24 Chief Meteorologist AJ Fox.
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Good morning to you. I'm Jennifer Grant stepping in. It's Friday. Friday is good. Friday is very good. Got Bruno Mars, Just the Way You Are. 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

0: The new 97.5, relaxing favorites at work, Lisa Loeb, 9 stories. And stay, I missed you. I'm Jennifer Grant. Hey, it's Friday. I'm really good with that. Plus, let's see, it's National French Fry Day. That's a magical thing. I love French fries. I don't think I've met a French fry I don't love. I mean, I like some more than others, but at the same time, I've never met a bad French fry, right? Get me a side of ranch, dude.
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4: Heat to finish the week, then comes the humidity. Good morning, South Valley, and happy Friday. Sunshine and less wind today will make today one of the hottest so far this year. Highs ranging from 102 to 105 degrees. Clear skies tonight, overnight lows in the upper 60s. Mostly sunny on Saturday, not quite so hot, but still triple digits. And more clouds Sunday and Monday, and that is the annual monsoon returning. Our humidity goes up, but the heat stays hot. Potential thunderstorms for the Sierra Nevada through early next week will increase our fire danger, too. For Visalia, expect a high today of 104, overnight low of 66, Hanford's high 103, overnight low also 66 degrees. With the Central Valley's most accurate forecast, I'm KC24 Chief Meteorologist AJ Fox.
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That's Nickelback and Photograph. Now, John Waite tonight with a special guest, John Cafferty and the Beaver Brown Band. 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
2: Heat to finish the week, then comes the humidity. Good morning, South Valley, and happy Friday. Sunshine and less wind today will make today one of the hottest so far this year. Highs ranging from 102 to 105 degrees. Clear skies tonight, overnight lows in the upper 60s. Mostly sunny on Saturday, not quite so hot, but still triple digits. And more clouds Sunday and Monday, and that is the annual monsoon returning. Our humidity goes up, but the heat stays hot. Potential thunderstorms for the Sierra Nevada through early next week will increase our fire danger, too. For Visalia, expect a high today of 104, overnight low of 66, Hanford's high 103, overnight low also 66 degrees. With the Central Valley's most accurate forecast, I'm KC24 Chief Meteorologist AJ Fox.
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2: Baby, I know you're hurting. 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

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Good afternoon. I'm Jennifer Grant. Friday afternoon? Oh, yeah. I'm so here for that. Bon Jovi, Wanted Dead or Alive. 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

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I'm Jennifer Crown with Extreme. 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

0: What's up? It's Justin Michael. 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

on 97.5, relaxing favorites at work. And happy belated birthday to Debbie Harry of Blondie. Just celebrated a birthday the other day. So happy birthday, Debbie. Blondie now, the tide is high. It's the

The new 97.5, relaxing favorites at work, Miley Cyrus. I came in like a wrecking ball, of course. Jennifer Grant hanging out with you. So, coming up later tonight, yes, Totally 80s Friday night. Oh, it's such a good time. Starting at 5 o'clock on Friday, all the way up until midnight. Just awesomeness from the 1980s. It's 7 solid hours. It's cool. It's awesome. It's amazing. And it's happening tonight. Totally 80s Friday night, powered by Keller Motors in Hanford, right here on the new 97.5.

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2: You're feeling the heat right now. The humidity moves in this weekend. Good afternoon, South Valley. Happy Friday. Sunny skies for the rest of the day with highs ranging from 102 to 105 degrees. Clear skies tonight, overnight lows in the upper 60s. Mostly sunny Saturday, a little cooler, but still triple digits. Increasing clouds Sunday and Monday. That is the annual monsoon returning. Our humidity goes up and the heat stays hot. Potential thunderstorms in the Sierra Nevada will increase our fire danger too. For Tulare, expect an overnight low of 68 degrees, Saturday's high 102. In Lemoore, an overnight low of 66, and on Saturday, 101 degrees. With the Central Valley's most accurate forecast, I'm KC24 Chief Meteorologist AJ Fox.
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0: 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Elton John, Michael Jackson, Madonna, Whitney Houston. 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

0: 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Natasha Bedingfield. The rest is still unwritten. Sometimes you got to remember that. How you doing? It is Jennifer Grant hanging out. Oh, looking forward to the show tonight. John Waite, along with special guest John Cafferty and the Beaver Brown Band, going to be at the Adventist Health Amphitheater in Tulare. 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
6: You're feeling the heat right now. The humidity moves in this weekend. Good afternoon, South Valley. Happy Friday. Sunny skies for the rest of the day with highs ranging from 102 to 105 degrees. Clear skies tonight. Overnight lows in the upper 60s. Mostly sunny Saturday. A little cooler, but still triple digits. Increasing clouds Sunday and Monday. That is the annual monsoon returning. Our humidity goes up and the heat stays hot. Potential thunderstorms in the Sierra Nevada will increase our fire danger, too. For Tulare, expect an overnight low of 68 degrees, Saturday's high 102. In Lemoore, an overnight low of 66, and on Saturday, 101 degrees. With the Central Valley's most accurate forecast, I'm KC 24 Chief Meteorologist AJ Fox.

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0: It's the new 97.5 relaxing favorites at work with music from Lord and Royals. Now coming your way tonight, totally 80s Friday night. Oh, it's going to be so much fun. We kick it off at 5 o'clock. We take it all the way up until midnight. It is just nothing but awesome cool tunes from the 1980s. A totally 80s Friday night brought to you by Keller Motors in Hanford right here on the new 97.5.
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2: You're feeling the heat right now. The humidity moves in this weekend. Good afternoon, South Valley. Happy Friday. Sunny skies for the rest of the day with highs ranging from 102 to 105 degrees. Clear skies tonight, overnight lows in the upper 60s. Mostly sunny Saturday, a little cooler, but still triple digits. Increasing clouds Sunday and Monday. That is the annual monsoon returning. Our humidity goes up and the heat stays hot. Potential thunderstorms in the Sierra Nevada will increase our fire danger too. For Tulare, expect an overnight low of 68 degrees. Saturday's high 102. In Lemoore, an overnight low of 66. And on Saturday, 101 degrees. With the Central Valley's most accurate forecast, I'm KC 24 Chief Meteorologist AJ Fox.
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relaxing favorites at work, the new My 97.5. Your friend Mike O'Neill, and tonight, John Waite at Venice Health Amphitheater, Tulare. It's going to be a lot of fun. You can still get tickets, spateentertainment.com. 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

0: 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In the South Valley, right now looking good for your drive home, but up north, two vehicles tied up on eastbound 168 on the Shaw off-ramp Fresno. Watch your speed, put your phone down, get home safely. That's traffic. I'm Mike O'Neill.
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0: 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It's Justin Michael. 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

0: Leona Lewis, relaxing favorites at work, the new My 97.5. No doubt Michael Jackson on the way. And World Cup quarterfinal schedule continues today. Today it's Spain versus Belgium, Saturday Norway versus England, and Argentina versus Switzerland.
1: 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In the South Valley, looking good for your drive up north? The same right now. Let's keep it that way. Watch your speed, put your phone down, get home safely. That's traffic. I'm Mike O'Neill.

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5: You're feeling the heat right now. The humidity moves in this weekend. Good afternoon, South Valley. Happy Friday. Sunny skies for the rest of the day with highs ranging from 102 to 105 degrees. Clear skies tonight, overnight lows in the upper 60s. Mostly sunny Saturday, a little cooler, but still triple digits. Increasing clouds Sunday and Monday. That is the annual monsoon returning. Our humidity goes up and the heat stays hot. Potential thunderstorms in the Sierra Nevada will increase our fire danger too. For Tulare, expect an overnight low of 68 degrees. Saturday's high, 102. In Lemoore, an overnight low of 66. And on Saturday, 101 degrees. With the Central Valley's most accurate forecast, I'm KC 24 Chief Meteorologist AJ Fox.
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0: Traffic's brought to you by Visalia Toyota in the South Valley. Look out for the collision northbound 99, just north of Avenue 328, northwest of Goshen. Multiple collisions up north. Two vehicles tied up East Swift at North Creek Bend. Three vehicles at East South Avenue at Temperance. Hit and run on East Belmont at North Clovis, in front of Great Western School Supplies Fresno. And that's traffic. I'm Mike O'Neill.
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0: Katy Perry, relaxing favorites at work, the new Mind 97.5. And maybe you heard Paul McCartney reportedly performed the Beatles classic I Want to Hold Your Hand live for the first time since 1964 at Taylor Swift and Travis Kelce's Madison Square Garden wedding. As you know, McCartney, like Stevie Nicks, among the A-listers at the wedding, and People reports McCartney used a special occasion to play that song. He hasn't performed live since the Beatles' early days, and a hit he literally never touched live as a solo artist.
1: 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In the South Valley, look out for the collision northbound 99, just north of Avenue 328, northwest of Goshen. Multiple collisions up north. Two vehicles tied up East Swift at North Creek Bend. Three vehicles at East South Avenue at Temperance. And that's traffic. I'm Mike O'Neill.

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4: You're feeling the heat right now. The humidity moves in this weekend. Good afternoon, South Valley. Happy Friday. Sunny skies for the rest of the day with highs ranging from 102 to 105 degrees. Clear skies tonight. Overnight lows in the upper 60s. Mostly sunny Saturday. A little cooler, but still triple digits. Increasing clouds Sunday and Monday. That is the annual monsoon returning. Our humidity goes up and the heat stays hot. Potential thunderstorms in the Sierra Nevada will increase our fire danger too. For Tulare, expect an overnight low of 68 degrees, Saturday's high 102. In Lemoore, an overnight low of 66, and on Saturday, 101 degrees. With the Central Valley's most accurate forecast, I'm KC 24 Chief Meteorologist AJ Fox.
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hottest day of the week so far, 103 degrees. A little cooler over the weekend, the warming up again starting Tuesday. Rolling up to 5, Ronson and Mars.